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9: Hey, good Thursday, even to you, Heartland. We saw a fantastic afternoon today. Temperatures are going to be about the same tomorrow, but there's a slim chance of a few showers tomorrow. Let's talk about this evening, though. Clear skies with clouds increasing, especially after midnight. We'll see low temperatures in the low to middle 60s. For you Friday, clouds increasing, becoming mostly cloudy. A few isolated showers will be possible. The clouds will keep it a little bit cool out there. Highs will reach the upper 70s and lower 80s. From the KFES 12 First Alert Weather Center, this is Chief Meteorologist Grant Tate.
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you do what they told ya. Now you do what they told ya. 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
1: What we've got here is failure to communicate. Some men you just can't reach. So you get what we had here last week, which is the way he wants it. Well, he gets it. I don't like it.

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7: Hey, good Thursday evening to you, Heartland. We saw a fantastic afternoon today. Temperatures are going to be about the same tomorrow, but there's a slim chance of a few showers tomorrow. Let's talk about this evening, though. Clear skies with clouds increasing, especially after midnight. We'll see low temperatures in the low to middle 60s. For you Friday, clouds increasing, becoming mostly cloudy. A few isolated showers will be possible. The clouds will keep it a little bit cool out there. Highs will reach the upper 70s and lower 80s. From the KFES 12 First Alert Weather Service, this is Chief Meteorologist Grant Tate.
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8: Hey, good Thursday evening to you, Heartland. We saw a fantastic afternoon today. Temperatures are going to be about the same tomorrow, but there's a slim chance of a few showers tomorrow. Let's talk about this evening, though. Clear skies with clouds increasing, especially after midnight. We'll see low temperatures in the low to middle 60s. For you Friday, clouds increasing, becoming mostly cloudy. A few isolated showers will be possible. The clouds will keep it a little bit cool out there. Highs will reach the upper 70s and lower 80s. From the KFES 12 First Alert Weather Center, this is Chief Meteorologist Grant Tate.
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Some say it's not enough. We say it's just right. 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
11: Hey, good Thursday evening to you, Heartland. We saw a fantastic afternoon today. Temperatures are going to be about the same tomorrow, but there's a slim chance of a few showers tomorrow. Let's talk about this evening, though. Clear skies with clouds increasing, especially after midnight. We'll see low temperatures in the low to middle 60s. For you Friday, clouds increasing, becoming mostly cloudy. A few isolated showers will be possible. The clouds will keep it a little bit cool out there. Highs will reach the upper 70s and lower 80s. From the KFES 12 First Alert Weather Center, this is Chief Meteorologist Grant Tate.
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0: is the place to rock. 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

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We've decided we're ready for rich people problems because we've already mastered broke people problems.

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3: Hey, good Thursday evening to you, Heartland. We saw a fantastic afternoon today. Temperatures are going to be about the same tomorrow, but there's a slim chance of a few showers tomorrow. Let's talk about this evening, though. Clear skies with clouds increasing, especially after midnight. We'll see low temperatures in the low to middle 60s. For you Friday, clouds increasing, becoming mostly cloudy. A few isolated showers will be possible. The clouds will keep it a little bit cool out there. Highs will reach the upper 70s and lower 80s. From the KFES 12 First Alert Weather Center, this is Chief Meteorologist Grant Tate.
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1: Hey, good Thursday evening to you, Heartland. We saw a fantastic afternoon today. Temperatures are going to be about the same tomorrow, but there's a slim chance of a few showers tomorrow. Let's talk about this evening, though. Clear skies with clouds increasing, especially after midnight. We'll see low temperatures in the low to middle 60s. For you Friday, clouds increasing, becoming mostly cloudy. A few isolated showers will be possible. The clouds will keep it a little bit cool out there. Highs will reach the upper 70s and lower 80s. From the KFES 12 First Alert Weather Center, this is Chief Meteorologist Grant Tate.
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1: Hey, good Thursday evening to you, Heartland. We saw a fantastic afternoon today. Temperatures are going to be about the same tomorrow, but there's a slim chance of a few showers tomorrow. Let's talk about this evening, though. Clear skies with clouds increasing, especially after midnight. We'll see low temperatures in the low to middle 60s. For you Friday, clouds increasing, becoming mostly cloudy. A few isolated showers will be possible. The clouds will keep it a little bit cool out there. Highs will reach the upper 70s and lower 80s. From the KFES 12 First Alert Weather Center, this is Chief Meteorologist Grant Tate.
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1: Hey, good Thursday evening to you, Heartland. We saw a fantastic afternoon today. Temperatures are going to be about the same tomorrow, but there's a slim chance of a few showers tomorrow. Let's talk about this evening, though. Clear skies with clouds increasing, especially after midnight. We'll see low temperatures in the low to middle 60s. For you Friday, clouds increasing, becoming mostly cloudy. A few isolated showers will be possible. The clouds will keep it a little bit cool out there. Highs will reach the upper 70s and lower 80s. From the KFES 12 First Alert Weather Center, this is Chief Meteorologist Grant Tate.
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1: Hey, good Thursday evening to you, Heartland. We saw a fantastic afternoon today. Temperatures are going to be about the same tomorrow, but there's a slim chance of a few showers tomorrow. Let's talk about this evening, though. Clear skies with clouds increasing, especially after midnight. We'll see low temperatures in the low to middle 60s. For you Friday, clouds increasing, becoming mostly cloudy. A few isolated showers will be possible. The clouds will keep it a little bit cool out there. Highs will reach the upper 70s and lower 80s. From the KFES 12 First Alert Weather Center, this is Chief Meteorologist Grant Tate.
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1: This is Cassie Campbell from the KFVS 12 Weather Center. Mostly cloudy skies today. Temperatures in the upper 70s, low 80s by the afternoon. On and off showers are possible all throughout the day, dropping down to the upper 60s tonight. Occasional showers continue. Saturday, possible rain chances in the morning, mostly cloudy. Some sunshine later in the day, highs in the mid-80s, dropping down to the 70s Saturday night. Into Sunday, partly cloudy skies with highs back in the mid-90s Sunday afternoon.
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0: Early to rise, early to bed makes a man healthy but socially dead. 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
1: Can't drown them away. 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
15: Well, good morning and welcome to National Tequila Day, which will lead us to tomorrow, which will be National Hangover Day. But hey, it's 5 o'clock somewhere. It's 5:21 here, so let's get some margaritas going, huh? What do we have going on for you for a finally Friday? Coming up this morning, 7:25, we will have some rock news for you. 7:40, your dumbass of the day. 8:15, we'll get you some random facts. 8:35, we'll get into your not headline news. And with your not headline news, that will get us into 12 packs of rock and into your workday. And Heather will be hanging out with you for a couple hours until 2 o'clock. And then Sky comes in, hangs out with you this afternoon, and drives you home at 5 with the detour, which is pretty much what we're all looking forward to, right? Coming up right now, we're going to get into some Evanescence. We have Sublime on the way for you. We'll get into your news headlines. Take a look at that weekend KFES 12 first alert forecast. Is it going to be a good weather-wise, or is it going to be wet weather-wise? We'll find out in just minutes. Once again, it's JB and the Morning Buzz. 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
19: Midwestern electric utilities, including Ameren, are asking federal regulators to speed construction of major power lines by limiting competitive bidding. The companies say faster approval is needed to meet growing electricity demand from AI data centers. Missouri's unemployment rate was down to 3.7% in June, according to the U.S. Bureau of Labor Statistics. The rate was little changed from 3.8% in May and remained below the national unemployment rate of 4.2%. Missouri Attorney General Katherine Hanaway has sued Kansas City, alleging its minority and women-owned business contracting program violates the U.S. Constitution's Equal Protection Clause. The lawsuit seeks to end the city's race and sex-based contracting preferences. That's your local headlines. 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
22: This is Cassie Campbell from the KFVS 12 Weather Center. Mostly cloudy skies today. Temperatures in the upper 70s, low 80s by the afternoon. On and off showers are possible all throughout the day. Dropping down to the upper 60s tonight. Occasional showers continue. Saturday, possible rain chances in the morning. Mostly cloudy. Some sunshine later in the day. Highs in the mid 80s. Dropping down to the 70s Saturday night. Into Sunday, partly cloudy skies with highs back in the mid-90s Sunday afternoon.
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0: Southeast Missouri's Rock Station, Rock 107, Sublime, What I Got, 532 at JP and the Morning Buzz. 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
1: I don't know if we got any people to sit on the bench here, but we were not all varsity starters, so be real, all right? I don't even need to ask who it was. We could spot each other in the daytime like werewolves. Like, I sat on the bench 4 years in basketball, and it wasn't the sitting on the bench it was a bad part. It's just like no matter where you sit on the bench, you're always directly across from your dad, and he just looks like, you are not my son. That's all you... And we would have these awkward interactions after the game, you know, because my dad's a really nice guy, so he would try and find something nice to say, even though I sat on the bench again. So he'd just come up to me like, all right, well, cool, you know. You don't have to shower like the rest of the team. You can just, you know, get in the car, get a jump on traffic. That's my son. Cool, yeah. My dad's old school. You know, he's from Kentucky. And he's always coming up to New York, and he hates on it because he don't understand why I live here. So I always got to oversell the city, you know what I'm saying? My dad would be like, you know, why do you live here, Al? It's graffiti, it's rats, it's roaches. And I'm like, Dad, look how cool New York is. That's Carnegie Hall right there. That's Statue of Liberty right there. And he's like, well, what's that? And I'm like, that's a homeless man that's found another use for a mailbox. He's going green this year.
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0: 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Looks like today it'll be cloudy skies, stray shower, thunderstorm possible, high 79, cloudy tonight, low dropping down to 69. Tomorrow, cloudy skies early, then partly cloudy in the afternoon, high will get up to 87. The heat returns for your Sunday with partly cloudy skies, high 94. 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

I said, are you gonna be my girl? It's one, two, three, take my hand and come with me, because you look so fine that I really wanna make you mine. Really wanna make you mine. 4, 5, 6, come on and get your kicks. Now you don't need a

0: Southeast Missouri's Rock Station, Rock 107. Are you going to be my girl? That is Jet 546 with JP at the Boardy Buzz. It's a six-pack on the way. Eva under fire, ready to kick it off right after our KFES 12 First Alert weekend weather happening next.
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11: This is Cassie Campbell from the KFVS 12 Weather Center. Mostly cloudy skies today. Temperatures in the upper 70s, low 80s by the afternoon. On and off showers are possible all throughout the day, dropping down to the upper 60s tonight. Occasional showers continue. Saturday, possible rain chances in the morning, mostly cloudy. Some sunshine later in the day, highs in the mid 80s, dropping down to the 70s Saturday night. Into Sunday, partly cloudy skies with highs back in the mid-90s Sunday afternoon.
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Great day. That is Basket Case. It's JB at a Morty Buzz. Welcome to a finally Friday inside a six-pack with Breaky Benjamin. Something wicked on Rock 107 or Rock107CMO.com.

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Horses are like slinkies, no good for anything. But you can't help smiling seeing them tumble down the stairs. 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

0: Southeast Missouri's Rock Station, Rock 107. Turnstile, look out for me. 613, it's JB and the Morning Buzz. Would you break up with someone just because they're a thief who was constantly stealing the covers in bed? In a new survey, 23% of people claim they've broken up with someone due to annoying sleep habits. 64% say they're willing to accept them even if they find them disruptive. Here are some of the most annoying sleep habits. Snoring, 44% say they find snoring irritating. Only 44% find it irritating. I guess the other 56% are the snores. Tossing and turning, 30%. Stealing the covers at 27%. Watching TV while in bed, 24%. Getting up during the night to use the restroom, 18% find that annoying. Eating in bed, 18%. Listening to music while in bed at 14%. Sleep talking, 12%. Sleep walking at 7%. Doom scrolling didn't make the list. That's just kind of crazy there. You like that light from the telephone? Technically, not everyone would dump someone solely because they are a cover thief. 17% say they have ended a relationship entirely due to bad sleep habits. The other 6% said they were a contributor. It was a contributing factor, was their bad sleeping habits. So there you go. Coming up, we're going to hear from Papa Roach. We have your news headlines and your KFES 12 First Alert forecast happening next.
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5: Missouri health officials say 340 women died during pregnancy or within a year of giving birth between 2019 and 2023. A new state report found nearly 80% of pregnancy-related deaths were preventable. Missouri 811 is reminding homeowners to call 811 or submit a request online before starting any digging project. 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The Missouri State Highway Patrol is reminding parents that summer's 100 deadliest days are among the most dangerous for teen drivers. Troopers say crashes involving young drivers increase between Memorial Day and Labor Day, with speeding, distracted driving, and failure to wear seatbelts among the leading causes. That's your local headlines. 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
8: This is Cassie Campbell from the KFVS 12 Weather Center. Mostly cloudy skies today. Temperatures in the upper 70s, low 80s by the afternoon. On and off showers are possible all throughout the day, dropping down to the upper 60s tonight. Occasional showers continue. Saturday, possible rain chances in the morning, mostly cloudy. Some sunshine later in the day, highs in the mid-80s, dropping down to the 70s Saturday night. Into Sunday, partly cloudy skies with highs back in the mid-90s Sunday afternoon.
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0: Southeast Missouri's Rock Station, Rock 107, Chili Peppers, Californication, 624. It's JP and the Morning Buzz. Coming up, we're going to hear from Poppy, but right now we're going to hear about the Cardinals. 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
2: With Mike Claiborne, I'm John Rooney, and yesterday at Busch Stadium in a makeup game of a rainout earlier this season, Arizona outhit the Cardinals 16-13 and won 10-6. The Cardinals had a lead of 2-0 going to the fourth inning, but once Arizona got started, the D-backs didn't let up.
3: Well, yesterday they had their chances, certainly early in the ballgame. Starting in the first inning, only scoring 2 runs, had another chance in the third inning to break it open. They didn't. They scored the runs late, but the game was already out of hand.
2: The Cardinals scored 4 times in the ninth inning, 2 on a single by Brian Torres, 2 more on a base hit by Lars Nootbaar, who had a 3-RBI day. And for Alec Burleson, he had 3 hits, 2 of those doubles.
3: Alec Burleson started swinging the bat better again, and that's something they're going to need going into this weekend against Cincinnati.
2: Cincinnati is in for 3 beginning tonight, then the Cubs are in for 4 beginning on Monday. The Cardinals will go with right-hander Dustin May, and airtime is 6:20.
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0: Southeast Missouri's Rock Station, Rock 107. Rain showers this morning with overcast skies during your afternoon. High will get up to around 80. Cloudy, 68 tonight. Tomorrow looks like mostly cloudy skies. I guess you've heard rain in and out of the forecast. High of around 88 tomorrow. Then just warming up nicely for your Sunday. Partly cloudy at 94. Right now we're at 68 with Poppy. 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

0: Southeast Missouri's Rock Station, Rock 107. System of a Down, Chop Suey, 635. It's JB and the Morty Buzz. 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First, there were snow rooms, then wearable air-conditioned clothing, and now a Japanese company has created refrigerators for humans, living humans. It's called the Do Hyman Box, or a personal cooling cabinet. 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You climb in, sit on a built-in seat, enjoy air-cooled to approximately 41 degrees Fahrenheit. The air is directed towards your neck, your head, your shoulders, your back, kind of like jets of a hot tub. According to the manufacturer, a 10-minute stay in this refrigerator helps quickly reduce body temperature and alleviate the symptoms of heat-related exhaustion. The drawback is it's expensive. It'll come in at around $9,200. I think I'll just stick with my good old air conditioning. Coming up, we're going to hear from Black Label Society as we have another six-pack ready to roll. We'll kick it off after our sports flash. Look at your KFES 12 First Alert forecast.
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6: With the Rock 107 Sports Update driven by Jeep, I'm Trey Day. NASCAR is racing at Indianapolis Motor Speedway and Lucas Oil Indianapolis Raceway Park this weekend, featuring the Marquee Cup Series Brickyard 400, the Xfinity Series Pennzoil 250, and the Craftsman Truck Series T-Sport 200. The Protect College Sports Act is not expected to reach a full Senate vote before Congress begins its August recess. The bill would give the NCAA an antitrust exemption to enforce spending caps, transfer rules, and eligibility limits, but SEC and Big Ten leaders continue pushing for change before offering their support. Baseball, the Cardinals fall to the Diamondbacks 10-6 in a game that was originally scheduled for June 25th. They've dropped five of their last six and will be at home for a weekend series against the Reds. The Royals drop game one of the Tigers 4-3. That series continues tonight. I'm Trey Day with the Rock 107 Sports Update. 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
11: This is Cassie Campbell from the KFVS 12 Weather Center. Mostly cloudy skies today. Temperatures in the upper 70s, low 80s by the afternoon. On and off showers are possible all throughout the day, dropping down to the upper 60s tonight. Occasional showers continue. Saturday, possible rain chances in the morning, mostly cloudy. Some sunshine later in the day, highs in the mid-80s, dropping down to the 70s Saturday night. into Sunday. Partly cloudy skies with highs back in the mid-90s Sunday afternoon.
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Sally's Missouri's Rock Station, Rock 107. Give me some fuel. That is Metallica. 649. It's JB at a Morning Buzz. Rain showers this morning with overcast skies during your afternoon. High will get up to around 80. Cloudy, low dropping down to 68 tonight. Tomorrow looks like it'll be mostly cloudy, maybe some showers in the morning. High back up to around 88. Then Sunday, yeah, heat's coming back. It's the start of the heat wave again. Partly cloudy skies, high of 94, and it just is going to go up from there next week. So look forward to that. Coming up right now, it is 68 as we have 3 days grace at a six-pack. 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

0: Southern Express Ferries Rock Station, Rock 107, Stone Temple Pilots in that Wicked Garden, 703 with JB and the Morning Buzz. Welcome to a finally Friday as we work our way to the weekend. Looks like today we're going to see some morning showers and cloudy skies this afternoon. High will get up to around 80. Right now we sit at 68. Coming up 725, we'll get you some rock news, 740, dumbass of the day. Right now, Beartooth, it's free on Rock 107 or rock107cmo.com.
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0: Southeast Missouri's Rock Station Rock 107. Foo Fighters, your favorite toy, wrapping up a six-pack. It's 7:13. JB at the Morning Buzz hanging out with you on a finally Friday. In case you didn't know, it's National Drive-Through Day. And while many people wouldn't say fast food is cheap anymore, a lot of us do appreciate the convenience, assuming the lines keep moving. A recent report analyzed the average drive-through wait times at fast food joints, and there's something to the saying, good things come to those who wait. As the fastest is Taco Bell, ranked number one by total time, and the fifth for the fifth consecutive year, with an average total time of 256 seconds. That's just over 4 minutes. KFC come in second, followed by Tim Hortons, Arby's, Wendy's, Dunkin', Burger King, McDonald's, Starbucks, and Dutch Brothers. The chicken places took longer. Chick-fil-A ranked last at 427 seconds, and that's about 7 minutes. I wonder if they start the timer as soon as you get in the line. If that's the case, I mean, sometimes Chick-fil-A does have some ridiculous lines. Popeyes was second slowest, followed by Raising Cane's. Chick-fil-A, Dutch Brothers, and Raising Cane's have the most cars in line on average. Arby has the emptiest drive-thrus, followed by KFC. Dutch Brothers had the best order accuracy, followed by Dunkin'. KFC was worse than that, followed by Popeyes. Chick-fil-A may be a long line, but when asked about friendliness at the drive-thru, Chick-fil-A was number one, followed by Dutch Brothers and Raising Cane's. McDonald's was last, followed by Dunkin's and Popeyes. I got to learn about this Dutch Brothers. I have no idea. I've never heard of it. So I guess sometime when I'm on vacation, I'll have to look up a Dutch Brothers if they're so good. Coming up, we're going to hear from the warning. We have Incubus on the way, but first we'll get into your news headlines. Take a look at that KFES 12 First Alert forecast next.
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7: 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The free service notifies utility companies to mark underground lines before work begins. The Missouri State Highway Patrol is reminding parents that summer's 100 deadliest days are among the most dangerous for teen drivers. Troopers say crashes involving young drivers increase between Memorial Day and Labor Day, with speeding, distracted driving, and failure to wear seatbelts among the leading causes. Missouri health officials say 340 women died during pregnancy or within a year of giving birth between 2019 and 2023. A new state report found nearly 80% of pregnancy-related deaths were preventable. That's your local headlines. 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
10: This is Cassie Campbell from the KFES 12 Weather Center. Mostly cloudy skies today. Temperatures in the upper 70s, low 80s by the afternoon. On and off showers are possible all throughout the day, dropping down to the upper 60s tonight. Occasional showers continue. Saturday, possible rain chances in the morning. Mostly cloudy. Some sunshine later in the day. Highs in the mid 80s, dropping down to the 70s Saturday night. Into Sunday, partly cloudy skies with highs back in the mid-90s Sunday afternoon.
1: We tried normal. It didn't work. Then we tried something else. Now we've moved on to this. JB in the Morning Buzz on Southeast Missouri's Rock Station, Rock 107.

0: Southeast Missouri's Rock Station, Rock 107, Incubus, that is pardon me. 724, it's JB and the Morning Buzz. Let's get into some rock news. Hollywood Vampires will revisit one of the band's most acclaimed concert performances with the release of Montreux Jazz Festival, a new live album capturing its 2018 performance at Switzerland's famed Montreux Jazz Festival. The collection featuring Alice Cooper, Johnny Depp, Joe Perry, and Tommy Henriksen is scheduled for digital release on August 7th, followed by a CD and vinyl editions on October 16th through Ear Music. The announcement marks the group's first release since 2023 and arrives as the band prepares to return to the road in Europe later this year. Recorded during the band's High Energy Festival set, the album showcases Hollywood Vampire's blend of original material and classic rock tributes. Among its highlights is previously unreleased live rendition of Motorhead's Ace of Spades, performed in honor of the late Lemmy Kilmister, along with several other covers that have not appeared on past releases. To preview the project, the band has issued a live version of Raise the Dead, accompanied by concert footage from the Montreux performance. If you want to check that performance out, or if you want to pre-save the album, just go to rock107cmo.com, click on the story. There's a couple links in the story for you. Coming up, we're going to hear from Bush. We have Blink-182 on the way. We're 10 minutes away from the dumbass of the day. It's all coming up.
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3: 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And that's grounded up the middle. Diving play. Mason Wynn to his feet. He throws. He got him.
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0: Southeast Missouri's Rock Station, Rock 107. Rain showers this morning with overcast skies, dirty afternoon. High will get up to around 80. Cloudy skies night, low dropping down to 68. Tomorrow looks like showers in the morning, then partly cloudy in the afternoon, high of 87. Looking ahead to your Sunday, it's going to warm up a bit. Partly cloudy, high back up to 94. Right now we're at 68 with Bush, the land of milk and honey. 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

0: Southeast Missouri's Rock Station, Rock 107, Blink 182. Damn it, growing up. Yeah, it's not fun. 7:34 today, be in the morning buzz, and it's time for our dumbass of the day. Now, today is National Tequila Day, but I guess there's nothing wrong with having bacon and vodka for breakfast, assuming you pay for it. But a 39-year-old woman in California took a different path. She's named Shanae Watkins and was arrested last month for stealing bacon and vodka from a grocery store, and she was really loaded up. One store caught her hiding at least 14 packages of Oscar Mayer thick-cut bacon and six handles of Tito's vodka in her bag. She wasn't planning on paying for those, although she did go through the self-checkout line and try to pay for a few unrelated items, but this is what got her. Her card was declined. Maybe you should have used a card that wouldn't have been declined. Anyway, the staff approached her and saw the bacon and vodka, but she ran off with them. Then she drove to another store and tried to steal five more packages of bacon, six more bottles of vodka, and five reusable bags, maybe to carry all the stuff she was stealing anyway. The store caught her, called the police, and she was eventually arrested and charged with petty theft and possession of stolen property. She was booked into jail without her bacon and vodka. So probably not the best trip to jail. She didn't get her bacon or vodka. But, you know, I understand the need for bacon and vodka. Coming up, we got a six-pack ready to roll. Not of vodka, but we have a tray ready to kick it off after our sports flash and look at your KFES 12 First Alert forecast.
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4: 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The Protect College Sports Act is not expected to reach a full Senate vote before Congress begins its August recess. The bill would give the NCAA an antitrust exemption to enforce spending caps, transfer rules, and eligibility limits, but SEC and Big Ten leaders continue pushing for change before offering their support. Baseball, the Cardinals fall to the Diamondbacks 10-6 in a game that was originally scheduled for June 25th. They've dropped 5 of their last 6 and will be at home for a weekend series against the Reds. The Royals drop game 1 of the Tigers 4-3. That series continues tonight. NASCAR is racing at Indianapolis Motor Speedway and Lucas Oil Indianapolis Raceway Park this weekend, featuring the Marquee Cup Series Brickyard 400, the Xfinity Series Pennzoil 250, and the Craftsman Truck Series T-Sport 200. I'm Trey Day with the Rock 107 Sports Update. 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
9: This is Cassie Campbell from the KFES 12 Weather Center. Mostly cloudy skies today. Temperatures in the upper 70s, low 80s by the afternoon. On and off showers are possible all throughout the day, dropping down to the upper 60s tonight. Occasional showers continue. Saturday, possible rain chances in the morning. Mostly cloudy. Some sunshine later in the day. Highs in the mid 80s, dropping down to the 70s Saturday night. Into Sunday, partly cloudy skies with highs back in the mid-90s Sunday afternoon.
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It's JB at the Morning Buzz. Rain showers this morning with overcast skies during your afternoon. I would get up to around 80 today. Right now, as we get into your Friday morning, it's 68 with Evanescence Afterlife on Rock 107 or rock107cmo.com.

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Southeast Missouri's Rock Station, Rock 107, Nirvana for you there. It's JP and the Morning Buzz. Cloudy with rain ending for the afternoon. High will get up to around 80 today. Right now we're at 69 with 3 days grace. Don't want to go home tonight. 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

remember, beer doesn't have many vitamins. That's why you need to drink lots of it. 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

0: Sally's Missouri's Rock Station, Rock 107. Bad Omen Spectre, wrap it up, a six-pack, 814. It's JB and the Morning Buzz. Let's get into some random facts for this finally Friday. Most pencils sold in America today have an eraser tip, while those sold in Europe usually don't. British consumers typically buy erasers separately, and they refer to those standalone erasers as rubbers. A glass ball will bounce higher than a rubber ball of the same size if it doesn't break. That's because the rubber ball loses energy when it compresses before returning to its original shape. Glass is rigid, so it retains the energy of the impact. The largest snowflake ever was recorded in 1887 at Fort Keogh, Montana. It was reportedly 15 inches in diameter and 8 inches thick. The reason the taste of artificial banana flavoring and fake banana-flavored products don't taste like bananas is that it's based on another type of banana that was wiped out by a plague in the 1950s. Some random facts for this finally Friday. Coming up, we're going to hear from The Who. We have Alice in Chains on the way, but first, it's your news headlines and a look at that KFES 12 weekend weather next.
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9: The Missouri State Highway Patrol is reminding parents that summer's 100 deadliest days are among the most dangerous for teen drivers. Troopers say crashes involving young drivers increase between Memorial Day and Labor Day, with speeding, distracted driving, and failure to wear seatbelts among the leading causes. Missouri health officials say 340 women died during pregnancy or within a year of giving birth between 2019 and 2023. A new state report found nearly 80% of pregnancy-related deaths were preventable. Missouri 811 is reminding homeowners to call 811 or submit a request online before starting any digging project. The free service notifies utility companies to mark underground lines before work begins. 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
12: This is Cassie Campbell from the KFVS 12 Weather Center. Mostly cloudy skies today. Temperatures in the upper 70s, low 80s by the afternoon. On and off showers are possible all throughout the day, dropping down to the upper 60s tonight. Occasional showers continue. Saturday, possible rain chances in the morning, mostly cloudy. Some sunshine later in the day, highs in the mid 80s, dropping down to the 70s Saturday night. Into Sunday, partly cloudy skies with highs back in the mid 90s Sunday afternoon.
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0: Southeast Missouri's Rock Station, Rock 107. Then Bones, Alice in Chains, 826. It's JB in the Morning Buzz. Coming up, we're going to hear from Killswitch Engage. 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
2: With Mike Claiborne, I'm John Rooney. And yesterday at Busch Stadium, in a makeup game of a rainout earlier this season, Arizona out-hit the Cardinals 16-13 and won 10-6. The Cardinals had a lead of 2-0 going to the fourth inning, but once Arizona got started, the D-backs didn't let up.
3: Well, yesterday they had their chances, certainly early in the ballgame. Starting in the first inning, only scoring 2 runs, had another chance in the third inning to break it open. They didn't. They scored the runs late, but the game was already out of hand.
2: The Cardinals scored 4 times in the ninth inning, 2 on a single by Brian Torres, 2 more on a base hit by Lars Nootbaar, who had a 3-RBI day. And for Alec Burleson, he had 3 hits, 2 of those doubles.
3: Alec Burleson starting to swing the bat better again, and that's something they're going to need going into this weekend against Cincinnati.
2: Cincinnati is in for 3 beginning tonight, then the Cubs are in for 4 beginning on Monday. The Cardinals will go with right-hander Dustin May, and airtime is 6:20.
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0: Southeast Missouri's Rock Station, Rock 107. Looks like today some showers, early clouds moving in this afternoon and hanging around for pretty much most of today and tomorrow. High today, we'll get up to around 80. Cloudy tonight, low dropping down to 68. Tomorrow, more showers in the morning. High will get back up to 87. Then Sunday, it gets a bit warmer with partly cloudy skies and a high of 94. Right now, we sit at 69 with Killswitch Engage, I believe, on Rock 107 or rock107cbo.com.

0: Southeast Missouri's Rock Station, Rock 107. Great day. That is Holiday 37. It's JB and the Morty Buzz. And time for our Not Headline News.
1: This is Not Headline News. It's National Cousins Day. Or as it's known in West Virginia, Valentine's Day. Matt Damon's stunt double in The Odyssey was a woman. Even more shocking, Tom Holland's stunt double was a man. Disney Plus is rebooting the Mickey Mouse Club. Former members included Justin Timberlake and Britney Spears. Disney says they're looking for the new group of future drunks. And scientists say Earth has more bugs than previously thought because their initial estimate forgot to include Motel 6 comforters. This is Not Headline News.
0: And with that, we're going to bump our six packs up to 12 packs, and we'll kick it off with Greta Van Fleet. After our final sports flash and another look at your KFES 12 weekend weather.
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4: With the Rock 107 Sports Update driven by Jeep, I'm Trey Day. Baseball, the Cardinals fall to the Diamondbacks 10-6 in a game that was originally scheduled for June 25th. They've dropped five of their last six and will be at home for a weekend series against the Reds. The Royals drop game one of the Tigers 4-3. That series continues tonight. NASCAR is racing at Indianapolis Motor Speedway and Lucas Oil Indianapolis Raceway Park this weekend, featuring the Marquee Cup Series Brickyard 400, the Xfinity Series Pennzoil 250, and the Craftsman Truck Series T-Sport 200. The Protect College Sports Act is not expected to reach a full Senate vote before Congress begins its August recess. The bill would give the NCAA an antitrust exemption to enforce spending caps, transfer rules, and eligibility limits, but SEC and Big Ten leaders continue pushing for change before offering their support. I'm Trey Day with the Rock 107 Sports Update. 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
10: This is Cassie Campbell from the KFES 12 Weather Center. Mostly cloudy skies today. Temperatures in the upper 70s, low 80s by the afternoon. On and off showers are possible all throughout the day. Dropping down to the upper 60s tonight. Occasional showers continue. Saturday, possible rain chances in the morning. Mostly cloudy. Some sunshine later in the day. Highs in the mid 80s. Dropping down to the 70s Saturday night. Into Sunday, partly cloudy skies with highs back in the mid-90s Sunday afternoon.
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Soundgarden fell on black days. 903 with JB and DeBorty Buzz. 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
6: This is Cassie Campbell from the KFVS 12 Weather Center. Mostly cloudy skies today. Temperatures in the upper 70s, low 80s by the afternoon. On and off showers are possible all throughout the day. Dropping down to the upper 60s tonight, occasional showers continue. Saturday, possible rain chances in the morning. Mostly cloudy. Some sunshine later in the day. Highs in the mid 80s. Dropping down to the 70s Saturday night. Into Sunday, partly cloudy skies with highs back in the mid-90s Sunday afternoon.
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0: Southeast Missouri's Rock Station, Rock 107, Ryan Purds out of Buffalo, New York. That is Sour. 9:30 with JB and the Morning Buzz. Coming up this afternoon, we're going to kick off your weekend with Skywalker. He'll be hanging out with you from 2 till 6. I'll have your 420 funny at 5 o'clock. He'll drive you home with a detour. Kicking a 5 o'clock hour off the couple of double shots of your favorite Rock 107 artist and filling the rest of the hour with your request. Make sure to check him out every weekday afternoon, 2 to 6, but especially let him kick off your weekend this afternoon with that detour. Coming up, we're going to hear from Ice Nine Kills featuring McKenna Grace.
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Save yourself. 9:43 with JB and the Morning Buzz. Time to get out of here. Heather's taking over. She'll hang out with you until 2 o'clock this afternoon. She'll have your 12 packs of rocks. She'll get your lunch going with the Gen X lunch powered by our friends at Grateful Heads. And then Skywalker will get you closer to the weekend from 2 until 6. So kick your weekend off at 5 with the Detour. And don't forget to join them for the 420 Funny as well. Time for me to get out of here. Everybody have a great weekend. Before I leave, quick reminder, don't do anything stupid. We do not want you to be our dumbass of the day. Right now, Pierce the Veil keeps a 12-pack rolling, but so far, so fake. 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

Foo Fighters, my hero. Good Friday morning. We made it to the end of the week. How does it feel? I'm Heather B. Lil Vic, Starless. It's a 12-pack of rock and Rock 107.

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5: This is Cassie Campbell from the KFVS 12 Weather Center. Mostly cloudy skies today. Temperatures in the upper 70s, low 80s by the afternoon. On and off showers are possible all throughout the day, dropping down to the upper 60s tonight. Occasional showers continue. Saturday, possible rain chances in the morning, mostly cloudy, some sunshine later in the day, highs in the mid-80s, dropping down to the 70s Saturday night into Sunday, partly cloudy skies with highs back in the mid-90s Sunday afternoon.
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0: Fozzy, I Know Evil, Southeast Missouri's rock station. Good Friday morning. 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
2: 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Diving play, Mason Wynn to his feet. He throws, he got him!
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7: This is Cassie Campbell from the KFVS 12 Weather Center. Mostly cloudy skies today. Temperatures in the upper 70s, low 80s by the afternoon. On and off showers are possible all throughout the day, dropping down to the upper 60s tonight. Occasional showers continue. Saturday, possible rain chances in the morning, mostly cloudy, some sunshine later in the day, highs in the mid-80s, dropping down to the 70s Saturday night. Into Sunday, partly cloudy skies with highs back in the mid-90s Sunday afternoon.
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0: Avatar, it's Crying Fire, Southeast Missouri's rock station. I'm Heather B. Coming up at noon. Coming up at 5. Rock 107 is going to rock your ride with the Detour. 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And don't forget about the Gen X Lunch coming up at noon. 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

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Rocking you 90s style Skid Row, still looking for a new singer since Sebastian Bach is now with Twisted Sister. It's 18 in Life.

0: Southeast Missouri's rock station, Rock 107, is going to rock your ride home with the Detour. 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
7: This is Cassie Kimball from the KFVS 12 Weather Center. Mostly cloudy skies today. Temperatures in the upper 70s, low 80s by the afternoon. On and off showers are possible all throughout the day, dropping down to the upper 60s tonight. Occasional showers continue. Saturday, possible rain chances in the morning. Mostly cloudy. Some sunshine later in the day. Highs in the mid 80s, dropping down to the 70s Saturday night. Into Sunday, partly cloudy skies with highs back in the mid-90s Sunday afternoon.
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0: Lenny Kravitz on Rock 107, who works out in his stage clothes because leather pants don't lie. 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
12: This is Cassie Campbell from the KFVS 12 Weather Center. Mostly cloudy skies today. Temperatures in the upper 70s, low 80s by the afternoon. On and off showers are possible all throughout the day, dropping down to the upper 60s tonight. Occasional showers continue. Saturday, possible rain chances in the morning, mostly cloudy. Some sunshine later in the day, highs in the mid 80s, dropping down to the 70s Saturday night. Into Sunday, partly cloudy skies with highs back in the mid 90s Sunday afternoon.
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0: Wage War, Blindfold, Southeast Missouri's Rock Station. I'm Heather B. Monday morning, JB and the Morning Buzz back with you bright and early, getting you up to date with local news and sports updates. 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

Metallica, Turn the Page, Southeast Missouri's Rock Station. Back with you Monday after JB and the Morning Buzz. Have a great weekend. Disturbed, I Will Not Break. 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
3: This is Cassie Campbell from the KFVS 12 Weather Center. Mostly cloudy skies today. Temperatures in the upper 70s, low 80s by the afternoon. On and off showers are possible all throughout the day, dropping down to the upper 60s tonight. Occasional showers continue. Saturday, possible rain chances in the morning, mostly cloudy, some sunshine later in the day, highs in the mid-80s, dropping down to the 70s Saturday night. Into Sunday, partly cloudy skies with highs back in the mid-90s Sunday afternoon.
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0: Southeast Missouri's rock station, Rock 107. That's Machine Gun Kelly and Fix Your Face. I'm in radio. I don't have to. JB in the Morning Buzz back on Monday, getting you up to date with the local news and sports updates. Couple laughs of the morning comedy shot, the forecast with First Alert Weather, KFVS 12. 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
6: Hey, good Friday evening to you, Hartley. I'm going to see some scattered light showers this evening. We could see more showers and a few rumbles of thunder overnight after midnight tonight into your early Saturday. Then we will begin to dry things out as we head towards Saturday afternoon and heat up. Heat advisories have been issued already for Sunday. Lows overnight tonight, mainly in the 60s. We'll see highs tomorrow in the upper 80s and highs on Sunday reaching the low to middle 90s. From the KFES 12 First Alert Weather Center, this is Chief Meteorologist Grant Dade. Enjoy your weekend.
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1: 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That's Theory of a Dead Man and Winnebago. It is Sky hanging out with you. And Monday, we're back with the 90s that you love. 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
3: 1-2, and that's grounded up the middle. Diving play, Mason Wynn to his feet. He throws, he got him!
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2: I recently saw a television taping myself of that show, The Talk. If you don't know what The Talk is, it's just like The View in every way. It's no difference. So I went to The Talk, and then halfway through the taping, the woman playing the Whoopi character. She was like, "Everyone in today's audience gets a free year's supply of donuts," which was the greatest news I'd heard. Until I thought about it at all. And I'm like, the world's most donut. Wait a minute. I probably don't need the world's most donuts. I don't know how many donuts you guys think are in a year's supply, but according to the donut people, it's 52 dozen. Too much? They had a meeting about it where they're like, all right, donut consumption in a 12-month period? For human beings, okay. I don't know, about 700? Am I out of touch? 700. Have you seen them? We'll go with 700. So they gave me a gift card, and I could not have all that power in my fingertips. So I immediately sold it on eBay to a woman in Southern California that I can only assume has died.
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7: Hey, good Friday evening to you, Hartley. I'm going to see some scattered light showers this evening. We could see more showers and a few rumbles of thunder overnight after midnight tonight into your early Saturday. Then we will begin to dry things out as we head towards Saturday afternoon and heat up. Heat advisories have been issued already for Sunday. Lows overnight tonight, mainly in the 60s. We'll see highs tomorrow in the upper 80s and highs on Sunday reaching the low to middle 90s. From the KFES 12 First Alert Weather Center, this is Chief Meteorologist Grant Dade. Enjoy your weekend.
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0: Southeast Missouri's Rock Station, Rock 107. That was The Who and Lost Soul. Getting a lot of calls for that song. 5 o'clock, we do the detour, double shots of your favorite Rock 107 artists. 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

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This is your Friday detour. Another one from Breaking Benjamin, doing some double shots. 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

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The Friday Detour is on, getting you into the weekend. Let's do a double shot from Papa Roach. 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

0: Southeast Missouri's rock station, Rock 107, is going to rock your ride home with the Detour. 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
12: Hey, good Friday evening to you, Hartley. I'm going to see some scattered light showers this evening. We could see more showers and a few rumbles of thunder overnight after midnight tonight into your early Saturday. Then we will begin to dry things out as we head towards Saturday afternoon and heat up. Heat advisories have been issued already for Sunday. Lows overnight tonight, mainly in the 60s. We'll see highs tomorrow in the upper 80s and highs on Sunday reaching the low to middle 90s. From the KFES 12 First Alert Weather Center, this is Chief Meteorologist Grant Dade. Enjoy your weekend.
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0: 107, that's Fozzy, I Know Evil, from my friend Anthony, big Chris Jericho fan, big wrestling fan. Coming up Monday, JB and the Morning Buzz, they're back. They'll get you up to date with the local news, sports updates, a couple laughs of the morning comedy shot, the forecast with First Alert Weather, KFVS 12, and we crack the top on a six-pack of rock each hour. It's all Monday, JB and the Morning Buzz, right here on Southeast Missouri's Rock Station, Rock 107. Let's get you ready for another 12-pack of rock. 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

0: Southeast Missouri's rock station, Rock 107, is going to rock your ride home with the Detour. 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
9: Hey, good Friday evening to you, Hartley. I'm going to see some scattered light showers this evening. We could see more showers and a few rumbles of thunder overnight after midnight tonight into your early Saturday. Then we will begin to dry things out as we head towards Saturday afternoon and heat up. Heat advisories have been issued already for Sunday. Lows overnight tonight, mainly in the 60s. We'll see highs tomorrow in the upper 80s and highs on Sunday reaching the low to middle 90s. From the KFES 12 First Alert Weather Center, this is Chief Meteorologist Grant Dade. Enjoy your weekend.
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0: is the place to rock. 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

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Everything that rocks. 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